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0: Just Great Music on a Feel Good Friday, Mix 106.3. Thank you, Belinda Carlisle. Wrapping up my time with you from Kingpin in the Canberra Centre for Gimme 5 Bowlerama. Other side of the news, Kristen, Kate and Hayley are going to be taking over. And we have the official word that no, Kristen wasn't on the couch with a Mai Tai.
1: Boo.
0: It was a fluffy duck. the bowling is going to continue through till 6 o'clock this evening, so plenty of time.

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1: Christian O'Connell Show. 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

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Both dirty, both mean. 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And I dreamed your dream for you, and now your dream is real.

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